0: important not to look at a clock. 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It's not even like you look at the clock. It's like the clock is coming to get you. And it's taunting you. The clock is looking at you.
1: Short-term, situational, which most of us can have.

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Hitchhiked away across USA. Plucked her eyebrows on the way. Shaved her legs and then he was a she. 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

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New York City is the place where they said, hey babe, take a walk on

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And the colored girls say, doo doo doo.

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1: Come on! 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You know me? I am the original Jamaican Dandana. 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I don't want rampant bomba clad me. 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I murder people for fun. 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

0: Ninja Tune,
1: the greatest recording organization in the world, presents a demonstration of their new stereophonic discs. Since the far-off days when man first heard a scratchy noise,

Good evening, everybody, and welcome to the new music programme, Rock On, with me, John Hoyles. Tonight, ladies and gentlemen, I want you to get ready for an extremely high dose of rock and roll. Let me introduce Blues Pills and their latest hit song, Low Road.

Yeah, yeah, yeah, yeah. Yes, please test me. Nestle chocolate mix collection. Isabel Allende, no comprende. Fight niggas with djembe.

Yeah, that's a king. Civilization without society. Power and wealth with nobility. Stability without stasis. Places, spaces. Civilization.

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1: Wall.
0: The wall, ladies and gentlemen.

Let me give you some advice. I met Jack first when I was young, alone and insecure.

What we need right now is a clear message to the people of this country. 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This message

coming out of the Lower East Side of Los Angeles. Delinquent Habits, I'm Zyree. Y'all know me as El Güero Loco. Yo, we teaming up again with the superstar DJ.

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1: 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Yeah, that's it.
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